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2: Well, good evening. As we get you up, out the door, and on your way home, we are still seeing a fair amount of traffic out on Northern Nevada roads. Got some slowdown up on North McCarran both directions between North McCarran and Pyramid Way, I-80 east near the Nugget Resort. Heavy traffic if you're heading in the way of those north valleys. That slowdown does start 580 north right about the GSR through the Bull on out to Panther Valley. Still heavy traffic westbound 80 between USA Parkway and the Nugget Resort. Northbound South McCarran between Greg Street and Nugget Avenue and 580 north between Neal Road and Moana Lane. All other Northern Nevada roads are incident and delay free. Please drive safely. Right now, Traffic Center, I'm Kristen Snow.

0: Zoo. 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Jeff Thompson from Channel 8 along momentarily to let you know what your weather's going to be like here for the next couple of days. Are you ready for the Hawk fire relief effort that we're going to have at the Kitsky Walmart tomorrow? I hope you are. We've got listed what we need at KBUL 981 on Facebook, also my own Facebook page, and at KBUL.com. And this is going to go from 8 a.m. to 6 p.m., all right? Bring the stuff out if you go shopping in the store. If you've done it ahead of time, just drop it off. I will shake your hand, please. I tell this, people want to bring us something to drink or something to eat. No. Forget about us. We're just the middlemen, okay? We got to help our neighbors. I know some people that were truly affected by this last fire. I also know a few from the bug fire too, but more here on the Hawk fire. And I would feel guilty if I didn't help them out. So hope to see you tomorrow, okay? All right. Okay, here we go. Took my shower today. And you know me, I do my best thinking in the shower. And I got to remember not to watch creepy sci-fi films before I take a shower, because this is what was going through my mind this morning.
1: Have you ever wondered what he's really thinking?
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4: Well, good afternoon. We are continuing to see a fair amount of traffic out on Northern Nevada roads as we continue to move you along on your Monday evening commute. Got some heavy traffic through the Spaghetti Bowl on out to Panther Valley. Still up on North McCarran, both directions. Some heavy traffic between North McCarran and Pyramid Way. I-80 East, heavy traffic near the Nugget Resort. I-80 Westbound, seeing a fair amount of traffic as well between USA Parkway and the Nugget Resort. Heavy traffic northbound South McCarran between Greg Street and Nugget Avenue. And finally, we do still have some slowdown at 580 North between Neal Road and Moana Lane. From the Right Now Traffic Center, I'm Kristen.
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1: Hi, I'm Chief Meteorologist Jeff Thompson in the Colo 8 First Alert Weather Center. Cooling is coming, but it comes at a price. We're going to get a windy Tuesday, and that means fire danger and a red flag warning. 55 overnight in Reno, 38 at the lake. Tahoe 68 on Tuesday, 78 for Reno.
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1: Well, good evening. We are continuing to see a few of the same slowdowns out on Northern Nevada roads. We do have some heavy traffic and congestion in and out of the Spaghetti Bowl right now from all directions, as a matter of fact. I-80 East between West McCarran and Keystone slowing down in that construction zone. Still some heavy traffic if you're heading out to the North Valleys as well up on North McCarran, both directions between 395 and Pyramid Way. A lot of that in the eastbound lane. We're still slowing down I-80 East right out of the bowl on into Sparks near the Nugget Resort. 580 South between Plum and Moana, still heavy traffic westbound 80 in areas between USA Parkway and Nugget Resort, as well northbound South McCarran between Gregg Street and Nugget Avenue. From the Right Now Traffic Center, I'm Kristen Snow.

K-Bull 98.1, question of the day. There you are in your car. You're off to work. You're off to play. You're doing something. And a couple of miles away, you got to turn around because you forgot something. What did you forget that you had to turn the car around? 800-0981.

0: K-Bull 98.1 ends just like that. Mr. King there, get to drinking. No, thank you. I'm still working. Maybe you can. You're done with work. It's 17 before 6 on your commute to home or maybe to see friends, something like that. Thanks for tuning in. J.J. Christie here. Question of the day. There you are in your car. You're taking off. And in your destination, you realized, oh my God, I forgot something. And you had to turn around and go home. What did you forget? Let's take a call. Yeah, Cable, what was it?
1: Your wallet.
0: Oh, you forgot my wallet. What were you doing at my house? Oh, you mean your wallet. Okay, okay.
1: My wallet. I always have to turn back to my wallet.
0: I was going to say, yeah, because you got cash in there. You got your credit cards mm-hmm. in there. Yeah. So how far away from the house were you when you forgot it?
1: Oh, my gosh. Luckily, just around the corner.
0: Oh, that's, yeah, you weren't, like, on a trip, and you're halfway to your destination, like, say, 500 miles away, and then you forgot it.
1: No. Yeah.
0: That's where you call up your husband or boyfriend, not both, and say, honey, would you drive all the way out here? I'll be at mile marker number 379.
1: Yeah, that sounds terrible.
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3: Good evening. Continuing to see still a fair amount of traffic out on Northern Nevada roads. I was hoping things were lightening up just a little bit, but looks like we still have some congestion out there. 395 North, if you're heading up to the North Valleys, between the Spaghetti Bowl and Panther Valley, still up on North McCarran as well, both directions between 395 and Pyramid Way. A lot of that in the eastbound lane. I-80 East between West McCarran and Keystone in that construction zone, as well a bit further up between the Spaghetti Bowl and the Nugget Resort. 580 South between Plum and Moana, still heavy traffic at northbound South McCarran between Greg Street and Nugget Avenue. And finally, we are still seeing a fair amount of traffic, I-80 West between USA Parkway and the Nugget Resort. From the Right Now Traffic Center, I'm Chris.
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98.1. 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

0: K-Bowl 98.1. That's the new stuff. Mr. Al Dean, almost not quite 15 past 6 o'clock. JJ on your commute home. Oh, nice, pleasant sunshine, 81 degrees out there right now. And I think we're going to wrap up our question of the day right here. In honor of Mr. I would lose my head if it wasn't attached, JJ Christie, I had to drive back twice on Saturday to my house because first I forgot my phone and then I forgot my Aces baseball ticket. So what did you forget once you were in the car and headed off? And you said, oh, I forgot something. Had to turn the car around and do something. One last call. Yeah, Cable, you're it. Go ahead.
1: Hey, JJ, the stove. Forgetting to turn off the stove.
0: You were cooking before you left.
1: Yeah, making oatmeal.
0: Oh. Well, at least your household is healthy. Oatmeal is good for
1: yep.
0: you. Yeah. Did you have anything still cooking when you came back?
1: No, fortunately, but, you know, you think that you might, and you just never know.
0: Yeah, you can never tell when the cat's going to jump up there and do its, you know, Houdini walk across the hot stove routine.
1: Exactly.
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3: Good evening. Continuing to see still a fair amount of traffic out on Northern Nevada roads. I was hoping things were lightening up just a little bit, but looks like we still have some congestion out there. 395 North, if you're heading up to the North Valleys, between the Spaghetti Bowl and Panther Valley, still up on North McCarran as well, both directions between 395 and Pyramid Way. A lot of that in the eastbound lane. I-80 East between West McCarran and Keystone in that construction zone, as well a bit further up between the Spaghetti Bowl and the Nugget Resort. 580 South between Plum and Moana, still heavy traffic at northbound South McCarran between Greg Street and Nugget Avenue. And finally, we are still seeing a fair amount of traffic, I-80 West between USA Parkway and the Nugget Resort. From the Right Now Traffic Center, I'm Chris.
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4: I am Chief Meteorologist Jeff Thompson in the Colo 8 First Alert Weather Center. Cooling is coming, but it comes at a price. We're going to get a windy Tuesday, and that means fire danger and a red flag warning. 55 overnight in Reno, 38 at the lake. Tahoe 68 on Tuesday, 78 for Reno.

K-Bull 98.1, good news and bad news for Dolly Parton fans. The bad news first, there will be no traditional memorial per her manager. However, there will be a Dolly Fest next year. Luke Combs right now with JJ on the Bull.

Cable 98.1. Aw, look at this. Tim McGraw and Faith Hill's child, Maggie, just got engaged. His name, fiance, James Rubin. Can you imagine having Tim McGraw as your father-in-law? I would be scared to death. Here's Lainey Wilson on The Bull.

0: Bowl, 98.1. Time for me to wrap things up. J.J. Christie here saying have yourself a great Monday evening. I hope you're ready for tomorrow's Hawk Fire Relief that we're having over at the Kitsky Walmart. We're going to be out there with our sister stations from 8 a.m. to 6 p.m. We will have posted what we need. That way you can just go into Walmart and come back out. 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Again, 8 to 6 p.m., be part of the Hog Fire Relief effort. 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

Random fact for the day. You know that doodle you see each and every day on Google? Well, the first one ever to be published was in 1998. It was for Burning Man. It's because both of the founders were going to go. That's why. Here's Bailey Zimmerman, Chevy Silverado with JJ on the Bull Station. Wow.

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0: Some people believe in coincidences. Some people don't. Whatever side you're on, one of those happened to my friends and I this past weekend. My name's Justin. This is The Overnight Ride. 4 months upon months, we have been planning to go to this one place. About 4 or 5 months ago, we rented a cabin. We got our tickets and we said we are going to Dollywood on this date. And this date happened to be this past Saturday. Well, just a few days before, unfortunately, the great, legendary, not sure there's enough words to describe her, Dolly Parton passed away. So we weren't sure what we would be walking into at Dollywood. Would it be fun? Would it be somber? Would people be sad? Would it be shut down? Well, Dollywood came out, her theme park here in Tennessee, a couple hours away from where I sit in Nashville, and said Dolly would want the show to go on. So the park remained open. And we got there, and it wasn't too full, but it wasn't empty. And people were just having a really good time celebrating the life of Dolly Parton. And a couple cool things were inside. A bunch of signage was up saying, "We will always love you. I will always love you." More Dolly Parton pictures than normal. You could go in and draw a picture or put a sign up for Dolly. And they had a large banner that you could sign, which is now hanging up in the park. And people were enjoying Dolly Parton. There's museums. You could go on her tour bus. You could see her outfits. You could enjoy the food that she liked. See where she lived as a child. But one thing that struck me, and this is where I'm with coincidences, I think I believe in them more now. A whole bunch of yellow butterflies all over the park. I don't know if they released the butterflies or the butterflies just happened to be there. But as you walk into Dollywood, there's giant signs in a little small town that you walk through and things hanging above you, making it absolutely beautiful. There are just butterflies everywhere. Thought it was a cool thing. Dolly Parton's with us. And like we keep saying, live every day a little bit more like Dolly Parton.
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0: When you fall, it's all about the recovery, and Tim McGraw gets a 10 out of 10. We always rank the falls on stage. My name's Justin. It's the Overnight Ride. He fell on the stage in Cincinnati, kept on singing, recovered well, and then doubled down on Instagram. This is a double recovery, so that's why I'm giving him a 10 out of 10 on his fall. Not about how you fall. How about how you get back up? Tim said, Cincinnati, you started our weekend off on the right foot, even if I couldn't stay on mine. Tim McGraw, good job on the fall.
1: The Overnight Ride. Third shifters, those that drive the big rigs, and all of you that just can't sleep. The Overnight Ride will be right back.
2: There's something about this part of Nevada you can't fake. 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

Another Russell Dickerson alter ego has dropped. My name's Justin. This is the Overnight Ride. This alter ego likes to cover Brooks and Dunn songs. He's calling himself Brooksel Dunnerson, which sounds AI generated. 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

0: 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More of the overnight ride is next.
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7: Quick question for the boy dads out there. Do you know what your son sees when he opens his phone? There's a good chance it includes a world now known as the manosphere. A recent survey by Common Sense Media found 73% of teen boys regularly come across this kind of masculinity-focused content that sometimes paints men as victims and women as the enemy. Now here's what struck me. Boys rarely look for it. They may be searching for workout tips or skincare, and the algorithm serves up the rest. Child psychotherapist Katie Hurley spent 6 months studying these spaces for her new book called Breaking the Boy Code. What she found underneath all that bravado was insecurity. Boys searching for belonging, purpose, mattering. The best thing you can do as a parent is then making time to listen without rushing to fix anything. I'm Dr. Sanjay Gupta, helping you live a better life.
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0: A lot of big news in Nashville over the past couple days. Maybe the biggest one. Someone stole a Krispy Kreme truck from the Walmart right down the road from the studio. My name's Justin. This is the Overnight Ride. It was at a Walmart not too far from where I sit. Guy stole a Krispy Kreme truck, drove off in it. The police apprehended him, and he said he was on a quest and had to win the contest because everything was free. And he also called himself Professor. I don't know why he did it. I'm not going to speculate. But if you're going to steal something, I would say Krispy Kreme donuts, probably the easiest thing you could steal and hide. Because number one, you can eat them. Number two, Krispy Kremes are like 90% air. If you stole a whole bunch of Krispy Kremes, you could compact them. I feel like you could smash them, like store them anywhere. And then when you want to eat them, let them reinflate, right? If you take a dozen Krispy Kreme donuts and you smash them and then stack them up on top of each other, it's small. It's like as thick as your finger. They're airy. They're light. They're delicious. They're also easy to hide. Now, the truck, different story.
1: Be right back.
2: 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Thank you for being part of our family.
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3: There's something about this part of Nevada you can't fake. 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

0: So it's new from Kane Brown. We talked about it briefly this past Friday. Shania Twain is on it with him. Apparently, it is coming out this Friday. That's what it said yesterday, but now the post disappeared. So it is a great mystery. Either way, we're hearing it soon.
1: The Overnight Ride. Live from Nashville and heard across America. We'll be right back.
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Jacob Hackworth has been putting out so much new music. Something had to be going on. We were correct. October 23rd, his debut EP is out. It is called What Took You So Long. This song is also called that. 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

0: It has been spotted. It is $1.97. The Ella Langley energy drink, Peaches and Honey Bum Energy. I saw it at Walmart. There was at least two pallets at my Walmart. So if you want to try it, check your local Walmart. There's a deal. Ella, loving life again on the overnight ride.
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1: Sabrina, you're a little emotional.
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1: Incredible. This is our Bull Cruiser winner, Sabrina. She just won this Toyota. What are you feeling?
2: I don't know. I feel like I'm going to pass out. I can't stop crying. I don't know. I'm just excited. I can't believe this is happening.
0: Another Bull Cruiser winner. And that is my cable listener. 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

I'm Colorado's Lindsay Natalie with your First Alert weather forecast. We've got red flag warnings in effect today thanks to a dry cold front, so we're not expecting any precipitation, but winds gusting 30 to 40 miles per hour. Ridgetop winds could be 70 to 80 miles per hour. We've also got lake wind advisories in effect for Pyramid and Donner. As for temperatures, it's going to be a little cooler today. High of 77 degrees here in Reno this afternoon with overnight low tonight of 47. Then tomorrow, partly cloudy, a little cooler, 73 degrees for the high, and winds will still be a little breezy, but not quite as bad as today.

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1: 98.1 The Bull. Mason in the Morning out at the Walmart at Kitsky Lane. This is all kicking off at 8 o'clock this morning. I'm here a little early to set things up, make sure things are getting off to a good start this morning. If you don't know what I'm talking about, we have our supply drive going on today. It is our Hawk Fire Relief Supply Drive. We have teamed with Ashley's Toy Closet, and we're trying to raise as many supplies as we can possibly do. We are going to be out here collecting items from 8 a.m. to 6 p.m., and we're going to be doing it straight through. This is what we're doing today. It's not going to be a regularly scheduled programming. We are going to play all your favorite country music, but in between, we're going to be talking with people, maybe people that are donating, people that want to help out this situation with all the wildfires that we've had. If you didn't know, 47 people have lost their homes. And when I say people, that's not even true. A lot more people than that. But 47 homes have been destroyed. So 47 families have lost their homes. And we're trying to help as many as we can today by doing this supply drive. So we have a list of things that we want people to go buy and then drop off here at the Walmart. You can actually go inside Walmart, buy them, and bring them out and drop them off and do what you need to do. Some of the items are clothing on there. And they did want us to make sure that you're not dropping off used clothing that nobody would ever wear again. You just throw that away. Don't bring that by, because they do need good clothes, you know, basically new clothes. If it's like new, something like that, then you can drop it off, but they don't really want extra used clothing. So just know that going into it. But they are looking for cleaning supplies. They're looking for toiletries. They're looking for bed pillows and winter coats. That was the new one that they told me about. It's interesting to think about that. I mean, these fires were obviously in the dead of summer. And, you know, you grab what you think you're going to need. And then your whole house burns down. And chances are, during a fire in the dead of summer, you didn't think to bring a coat. But, of course, here in Nevada, it starts getting cool at night very quickly, very soon. So lots of items, but do what you can. Stop by sometime today. Like I said, we're here from 8 a.m. to 6 p.m. So come help us do as much as we can. Help donate today. Help all these families in need with 98.1 The Bull.
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2: Well, good morning and happy Tuesday. We are seeing a fair amount of traffic and slow going if you're heading out to the Industrial Park, USA Parkway area. A traffic accident as well, I-80 eastbound, that is Vista Boulevard in Lockwood, creating some backup and slowdown if you're traveling that direction. All other northern Nevada roads looking fantastic. Buckle up, drive safely. From the Right Now Traffic Center, I'm Kristen Snow.
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7: A better life with Dr. Sanjay Gupta.
8: After more than 20 years of marriage, I can tell you this. Every couple fights. Among my friend group, I see what separates the strong relationships from the weak ones, and that isn't avoiding conflict. It's something therapists call emotional safety. Emotional safety means you can share your real feelings, even the hard ones, without fear of being attacked, dismissed, or rejected. When that's missing, you start walking on eggshells, hiding parts of yourself, and resentment starts to build up. So how do you cultivate emotional safety? One therapist put it simply, the only difference between the best and worst relationships is an ability to repair after a fight. Every repair starts with a conversation, trying to listen without blaming. Name what you are feeling instead of attacking. It's hard sometimes, and there is no shame in getting help from a therapist. I'm Dr. Sanjay Gupta, helping you live a better life.
9: My whole identity had been wrapped up in being a soldier. 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

98.1 The Bull, Mace in the Morning, out on location at the Kitsky Lane Walmart. We are doing a supply drive for the Hawk fire victims, the 47 people who lost their homes in the fires. 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
1: 98.1 The Bull, Mason in the Morning out at the Kitski Walmart. That's where we're going to be all day long. I mean it. We don't even start until 8 o'clock, but at 8 o'clock, that's when we're going to start taking supplies in for the Hawk fire victims. We're trying to help as many as we absolutely can. We've got a whole list of things that you guys can go buy and then bring to the Walmart and drop off. Or you can go into Walmart, buy some stuff, and drop it off when you come back outside. Whatever you got to do. But really, we want you to make a time to be here today. Sometime between 8 a.m. and 6 p.m. It's going to be going on the entire time. We're looking for toiletries, all different types of toiletries. You think your house burned down? What toiletries do you have? Well, probably nothing. Probably nothing. So we're looking for stuff like toothbrushes and toothpaste, hair brushes and combs and things like that. Maybe razors for the guys. What do little kids need when they're getting ready in the morning? That kind of stuff. You can think about that sort of stuff. Also, all their clothes are gone. All their clothes are gone. So if you can go into this Walmart, pick up some stuff, any other place that you'd like to get clothes from, some new clothes for these people who lost all of their clothes, we'd like you to do that today. We've got lots of time, so find time. Come by during your lunch, maybe on your commute to work, maybe on your commute home from work. Whatever you can do today between 8 a.m. and 6 p.m., we're just getting set up right now, so there's still tons of time and all the way into this evening. We wanted to be here before work, after work, during lunch, the whole thing, because we're going to try to help as many people as we possibly can. Once again, it's the Kitski Lane Walmart. That's where we're setting up. That's where we'll be. We're going to be very easy to find. We have all of our radio stations out here. So just look for big radio tents. And of course, we've got the Bull out here. 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
2: Well, good morning and happy Tuesday. We are continuing to see a fair amount of traffic and very slow going I-80 eastbound right now between Sparks Boulevard and USA Parkway. If you're traveling out to that industrial area, we've also got some slowdown and heavy traffic southbound. That is State Route 439 USA Parkway between I-80 and Electric Avenue. From the Right Now Traffic Center, I'm Kristen Snow.
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14: I'm Colorado's Lindsay Natalie with your first alert weather forecast. We've got red flag warnings in effect today thanks to a dry cold front, so we're not expecting any precipitation, but winds gusting 30 to 40 miles per hour. Ridgetop winds could be 70 to 80 miles per hour. We've also got lake wind advisories in effect for Pyramid and Donner. As for temperature, it's going to be a little cooler today. High of 77 degrees here in Reno this afternoon with overnight low tonight of 47. Then tomorrow, partly cloudy, a little cooler, 73 degrees for the high, and winds will still be a little breezy, but not quite as bad as today.

98.1 The Bull, Mason in the Morning, out at the Kitsky Walmart. Today is the day. It is the Hawk Fire Relief Supply Drive. Go get your stuff. Go buy some new clothes. Go get some supplies. Bring them by the Walmart. Donate them here. We'll make sure they get to the fire victims. 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
1: 98.1 The Bull, Mason in the Morning out at the Kitsky Lane Walmart. We're going to be here all day. We're not even starting yet. We're just getting things set up. It is 8 in the morning is when you can start dropping stuff off. And if you can't be here at 8, be here at 9 or 10 or 11 or 12. We'll be here all the way until 6 p.m. this evening for you to drop off supplies for the Hawk Fire victims. That's what we're doing today. We're helping our community. Our community needs help. We've had these fires. We've had families lose their homes. 47 families lost their homes entirely. And so we're going to try to help them. They have things that they need. We actually have a full list of things that these people are in need of right now. And they include bed pillows. So if you want to run in this Walmart, buy some pillows, donate them. If you want to do some toiletries, they need those. A lot of toilet paper is needed. That's easy to find. Paper towels. They're looking for all of these things. Cleaning supplies, all different types of cleaning supplies. With the toiletries too, it's all different stuff. Shampoos, conditioners, brushes, you name it. If you need it to get ready in the morning to go to work, these people don't have it anymore. So that's what they need. They need that help. Also supplies. You know, we've teamed with Ashley's Toy Closet, and what they've done over the years and years and years of doing this is help these kids who lose all of their toys in the fire. So that's another thing that you can run in this Walmart or anywhere else where you can buy new toys and then donate them here today. Pet supplies too. A lot of dogs lost everything. They lost their dog beds. They lost their dog foods, their treats, their toys. And you know, you've probably, if you have a dog, you probably have toys that have been sitting around since they were born. They don't have them anymore, so they need those kinds of things. We'll throw in phone chargers, new clothing, and then the newest one on this list they gave us is winter coats. It is going to start getting cool, and of course here in Nevada, at night it does get cold, and especially if you don't have a home to go to, some of these people are basically nomads at this point, and having a coat is very important. So do what you can. Starting at 8 this morning, get out here, help us, help these people. From the Hawk Fire Relief with 98.1 The Bull, I'm Mason.
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2: Well, good morning. As we continue to move you along here on your Tuesday morning early commute, we do still have very slow going and a lot of backup. I-80 eastbound right now between Sparks Boulevard and USA Parkway as well. State Route 439, that is USA Parkway, in the southbound lane between 80 and Electric Avenue. All other northern Nevada roads, incident and delay-free. Buckle up and drive safe from the Right Now Traffic Center. I'm Kristen Snow.
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0: 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Looking for toiletries, cleaning supplies, new clothes for kids and adults. 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
3: 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Mason in the morning here. Kitsky Lane Walmart. That's where we're going to be all morning long. And then in the afternoon and into the evening. We're going to be out here starting at 8 a.m. We're already here because we're setting up. But donations, you can start bringing them in at 8 o'clock. And then that's going to go till 6 p.m. So keep on coming. Tell your friends. Tell anybody you know. Maybe they don't listen to country music. Tell them to get out here and help donate, because we're trying to raise as much supplies, as many supplies as we possibly can for the fire victims of the Hawk Fire. 47 families lost their homes, so we need your help. But we're also giving away some Riley Green tickets. How about that? We got that Riley Green Fly Away the Cowboy as It Gets tour is hitting Las Vegas. And so four lucky fans are going to win a trip for two, flights, hotel, premium tickets to the Resorts World Las Vegas. And you'll even get an autographed album of his new album, which comes out September 18th. So pretty cool. What do you got to do to win? You got to text. You got to text the word bench to 95819. Bench. Like, bench on the sideline. Somebody who's not a starter. They're a bench guy. B-E-N-C-H. Text bench to 95819. And maybe these Riley Green flyaways will be yours. With 98.1 The Bull, I'm Mason.
1: 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Right now, traffic.
4: Well, good morning. We are continuing to see that same slowdown. I-80 eastbound right now with the clearing of an earlier accident. Just past Vista Boulevard ahead of Lockwood. That congestion does run all the way out to USA Parkway. We are also seeing some congestion I-80 westbound between Derby Dam and State Route 439 as well. A little bit of light traffic up on North McCarran between Sullivan and Rock Boulevard. From the Right Now Traffic Center, I'm Kristen.
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11: I'm Polar Ranger Lindsay Natalie with your first alert weather forecast. We've got red flag warnings in effect today thanks to a dry cold front, so we're not expecting any precipitation, but winds gusting 30 to 40 miles per hour. Ridgetop winds could be 70 to 80 miles per hour. We've also got lake wind advisories in effect for Pyramid and Donner. As for temperature, it's going to be a little cooler today. High of 77 degrees here in Reno this afternoon with overnight low tonight of 47. Then tomorrow, partly cloudy, a little cooler, 73 degrees for the high, and winds will still be a little breezy, but not quite as bad as today. The

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2: 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I'm Mason in the morning out at the Kitski Lane Walmart. We are almost there. This whole thing kicks off at 8 o'clock this morning. What am I talking about? The Hawk Fire Relief Supply Drive. We want you to join us out here and donate as many supplies as you can. They need all kinds of things, from toiletries to bed items like bed pillows. They need new clothes. All their clothes burned. You can head into Walmart right here, buy some clothes. They need children's clothes, adults' clothes, winter coats. They also need cleaning supplies, all kinds of different things. You think about all the things that you don't have because your house is gone and everything in it is gone. We're trying to help those people that are in that exact situation. And we just so happen to have 47 people in 47 families in our community here that need this help. So do what you can today. We want you to join us out here. It's going to be an incredible day. We're going from 8 a.m. to 6 p.m. So all day long, if you're taking a break, maybe come out and help donate some stuff, get some supplies, get some toiletries, some clothes, and donate them to these families. If you're commuting to work, stop by Walmart Kitski Lane. You'll find us. We got our tents out here. Everything is starting at 8 o'clock, so we're almost there, but it goes till 6. So even if you're coming home from work tonight, do something. 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
3: Well, good morning and happy Tuesday. We are continuing to see a fair amount of traffic. If you're heading out to the industrial park area, lighten up just a little bit. We've got some slowdown between Lockwood and Patrick right now. Both directions at the Nugget Avenue overpass in Sparks as well. A little bit heavier traffic northbound South McCarran at Nugget Avenue, and up on North McCarran, a little bit of light traffic, mostly in that eastbound lane between Sullivan and Rock Boulevard. From the Right Now Traffic Center, I'm Kristen Snow.
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We are doing the supply drive for the Hawk fire victims. 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We need you to join us out here. 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
1: 98.1 The Bull. Mason in the Morning out at the Walmart at Kitsky Lane. This is all kicking off at 8 o'clock this morning. I'm here a little early to set things up, make sure things are getting off to a good start this morning. If you don't know what I'm talking about, we have our supply drive going on today. It is our Hawk Fire Relief Supply Drive. We have teamed with Ashley's Toy Closet, and we're trying to raise as much supplies, as many supplies as we can possibly do. We are going to be out here collecting items from 8 a.m. to 6 p.m., and we're going to be doing it straight through. This is what we're doing today. It's not going to be a regularly scheduled programming. We are going to play all your favorite country music, but in between, we're going to be talking with people, maybe people that are donating, people that want to help out this situation with all the wildfires that we've had. If you didn't know, 47 people have lost their homes. And when I say people, that's not even true. A lot more people than that. But 47 homes have been destroyed. So 47 families have lost their homes. And we're trying to help as many as we can today by doing this supply drive. So we have a list of things that we want people to go buy and then drop off here at the Walmart. You can actually go inside Walmart, buy them, and bring them out and drop them off and do what you need to do. Some of the items are clothing on there. And they did want us to make sure that you're not dropping off used clothing that nobody would ever wear again. You just throw that away. Don't bring that by because they do need good clothes, you know, basically new clothes. If it's like new, something like that, then you can drop it off, but they don't really want extra used clothing. So just know that going into it. But they are looking for cleaning supplies. They're looking for toiletries. They're looking for bed pillows and winter coats. That was the new one that they told me about. It's interesting to think about that. I mean, these fires were obviously in the dead of summer. And, you know, you grab what you think you're going to need. And then your whole house burns down. And chances are, during a fire in the dead of summer, you didn't think to bring a coat. But, of course, here in Nevada, it starts getting cool at night very quickly, very soon. So lots of items, but do what you can. Stop by sometime today. Like I said, we're here from 8 a.m. to 6 p.m. So come help us do as much as we can. Help donate today. 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
2: Well, good morning. Looks like things are lightening up just a little bit out on Northern Nevada roads as we continue to move you along here on your Tuesday morning commute. We've got some slowdowns still northbound South McCarran between Greg Street and Nugget Avenue, up on North McCarran in the eastbound lane between Rock and Pyramid Way, as well I-80 eastbound between Lockwood and Patrick. From the Right Now Traffic Center, I'm Kristen Snow.
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13: I'm Polar Alert's Lindsay Natherly with your first alert weather forecast. We've got red flag warnings in effect today thanks to a dry cold front, so we're not expecting any precipitation, but winds gusting 30 to 40 miles per hour. Ridgetop winds could be 70 to 80 miles per hour. We've also got lake wind advisories in effect for Pyramid and Donner. As for temperatures, it's going to be a little cooler today. High of 77 degrees here in Reno this afternoon with overnight low tonight of 47. Then tomorrow, partly cloudy, a little cooler, 73 degrees for the high, and winds will still be a little breezy, but not quite as bad as today.

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1: 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This is our Bull Cruiser winner, Sabrina. She just won this Toyota. What are you feeling?
2: 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I can't stop crying. I don't know. I'm just excited. I can't believe this is happening.
0: Another Bull Cruiser winner. 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
1: 98.1 The Bull, Mason in the Morning out at the Kitsky Walmart. That's where we're going to be all day long. I mean it. We don't even start until 8 o'clock, but at 8 o'clock, that's when we're going to start taking supplies in for the Hawk fire victims. We're trying to help as many as we absolutely can. We've got a whole list of things that you guys can go buy and then bring to the Walmart and drop off, or you can go into Walmart, buy some stuff, and drop it off when you come back outside. Whatever you got to do, but really, we want you to make a time to be here today. Sometime between 8 a.m. and 6 p.m. It's going to be going on the entire time. We're looking for toiletries, all different types of toiletries. You think your house burned down? What toiletries do you have? Well, probably nothing. Probably nothing. So we're looking for stuff like toothbrushes and toothpaste, hair brushes and combs and things like that. Maybe razors for the guys. What do little kids need when they're getting ready in the morning? That kind of stuff. You can think about that sort of stuff. Also, all their clothes are gone. All their clothes are gone. So if you can go into this Walmart, pick up some stuff, any other place that you'd like to get clothes from, some new clothes for these people who lost all of their clothes, we'd like you to do that today. We've got lots of time, so find time. Come by during your lunch, maybe on your commute to work, maybe on your commute home from work. Whatever you can do today between 8 a.m. and 6 p.m., we're just getting set up right now, so there's still tons of time and all the way into this evening. We wanted to be here before work, after work, during lunch, the whole thing, because we're going to try to help as many people as we possibly can. Once again, it's the Kitsky Lane Walmart. That's where we're setting up. That's where we'll be. We're going to be very easy to find. We have all of our radio stations out here. So just look for big radio tents. And of course, we've got the Bull out here. So get out here and help donate, help our community, help these 47 families that have lost everything in these Hawk fires with 98.1 The Bull.
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2: Well, good morning and happy Tuesday. Starting to see a little light traffic out of the North Valleys this morning between Golden Valley and Audi Boulevard. As well, both directions.

0: Nugget Avenue overpass in Spark. Heavier traffic northbound South McCarran between Greg Street and Nugget Avenue. Traffic also picking up off on North McCarran between 395 and Pyramid Way. Most of that in the eastbound lane. And a little light traffic, State Route 439, that is USA Parkway, southbound between 80 and Electric Avenue. From the Right Now Traffic Center, I'm Kristen Snow.
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1: 98.1 The Bull, Mason in the morning out at the Kitsky Lane Walmart. We're going to be here all day. We're not even starting yet. We're just getting things set up. It is 8 in the morning is when you can start dropping stuff off. And if you can't be here at 8, be here at 9 or 10 or 11 or 12. We'll be here all the way until 6 p.m. this evening for you to drop off supplies for the Hawk Fire victims. That's what we're doing today. We're helping our community. Our community needs help. We've had these fires. We've had families lose their homes. 47 families lost their homes entirely. And so we're going to try to help them. They have things that they need. We actually have a full list of things that these people are in need of right now. And they include bed pillows. So if you want to run in this Walmart, buy some pillows, donate them. If you want to do some toiletries, they need those. A lot of toilet paper is needed. That's easy to find. Paper towels. They're looking for all of these things. Cleaning supplies, all different types of cleaning supplies. With the toiletries too, it's all different stuff. Shampoos, conditioners, brushes, you name it. If you need it to get ready in the morning to go to work, these people don't have it anymore. So that's what they need. They need that help. Also supplies. You know, we've teamed with Ashley's Toy Closet, and what they've done over the years and years and years of doing this is help these kids who lose all of their toys in the fire. So that's another thing that you can run in this Walmart or anywhere else where you can buy new toys and then donate them here today. Pet supplies too. A lot of dogs lost everything. They lost their dog beds. They lost their dog foods, their treats, their toys. And you know, you've probably, if you have a dog, you probably have toys that have been sitting around since they were born. They don't have them anymore, so they need those kinds of things. We'll throw in phone chargers, new clothing, and then the newest one on this list they gave us is winter coats. It is going to start getting cool, and of course here in Nevada, at night it does get cold, and especially if you don't have a home to go to, some of these people are basically nomads at this point, and having a coat is very important. So do what you can. Starting at 8 this morning, get out here, help us, help these people from the Hawk Fire Relief. With 98.1 The Bull, I'm Mason.
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2: Good morning. We are continuing to see that slowdown out of the North Valleys between Golden Valley and Audie Boulevard. Still up on North McCarran, mostly in the eastbound lane. A little bit of light traffic between Sullivan and Rock Boulevard. Both directions at Nugget Avenue overpass Ian Sparks. A little bit heavier traffic northbound South McCarran between Greg Street and Nugget Avenue. All other northern Nevada roads are moving nicely. Drive carefully. From the Right Now Traffic Center, I'm Kristen Snow.
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12: I'm Polo 8's Lindsay Natalie with your first alert weather forecast. We've got red flag warnings in effect today thanks to a dry cold front, so we're not expecting any precipitation, but winds gusting 30 to 40 miles per hour. Ridgetop winds could be 70 to 80 miles per hour. We've also got lake wind advisories in effect for Pyramid and Donner. As for temperatures, it's going to be a little cooler today. High of 77 degrees here in Reno this afternoon with overnight low tonight of 47. Then tomorrow, partly cloudy, a little cooler, 73 degrees for the high, and winds will still be a little breezy, but not quite as bad as today.

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2: 98.1 The Bull, Mason in the Morning out here at the Walmart on Kitsky Lane. You got to get out here to help the families who've lost everything. It is the Hog Fire Relief Supply Drive. We have people pulling up to donate things. We have all kinds of... Are you here to donate? Well, how about that? We got someone walking up right here. Got a bunch of bags out here. What's your name, sir?
3: Mike Candidge.
2: Mike, thanks for coming by. Mike is our very first one to drop things off here today. We're very excited to have you. Thanks for doing this, man. We really appreciate it. But yeah, come out anytime today. We say as soon as you can, but we're going to be here until 6 p.m. So find a time today to do what you can. We're going to try to do as much, raise as much, get all of the supplies that these families need. So once again, this is Kay Bull out at the Walmart on Kitsky Lane. We have a lot going on. Our bull is up in the parking lot, the giant bull, Bulldacious. All the tents are up here from our other sister stations. It's a great day to help repair some lives. 47 homes were lost in these fires, and if you get out here today, you can actually help them put their lives back together. With 98.1, The Bull, I'm Mason.
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4: Well, good morning. We are continuing to see area roads actually looking pretty good. We do have some slowdown out of the North Valleys between Lemon and Panther right now, but further up at Audi Boulevard. Traffic is picking up just a little bit up on North McCarran both directions. Into Pyramid Way and northbound South McCarran between Gregg Street and Nugget Avenue. From the Right Now Traffic Center, I'm Kristen Snow.
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6: There's a version of Nevada that doesn't show up in the photos. 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
2: 98.1 The Bull. Mason in the Morning out at the Walmart on Kitski. Today is the day we are doing our supply drive for the fire victims of the Hawk Fire. 47 families lost their homes. And we want you to come donate some stuff. We have already had people, as soon as we basically turned on the music here, we had people ready to donate. It's pretty incredible. We're excited that it started at 8 o'clock, and it literally started at 8 o'clock. We are so excited to have you guys donating. I know people were excited about it. A lot of people shared it online, which maybe you do want to go check out what they're looking for. We actually had Ashley's Toy Closet tell us exactly what these fire victims are in need of. And they gave us a list. And you can see that list for yourself on our Facebook page. You can check it out. But some of the main things they need are bed pillows, toiletries of all kinds, toilet paper, paper towels, cleaning supplies. They need toys. Can you imagine your kids losing all of their toys in a fire? I mean, that's just awful. Pet supplies, phone chargers, new clothes, new winter coats. They can be gently used, but very gently used. We don't want to give anybody some rubbish clothes that nobody really wants. So keep that for yourself or just toss them away. But if you got some new clothing or if you want to buy it, just head into this Walmart right here. That makes it really convenient. You can get your stuff anywhere and just drop it off. But so far, the people who have donated went into Walmart. They came out with the supplies. There's toiletries already. Mike was here just a little bit ago. He brought about 8 bags of Walmart stuff. We haven't opened them all up, but it's incredible. So get out here. Kitski Lane, Walmart. We're going to be here till 6. So make plans to join us with 98.1 The Bull.
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3: Well, good morning and happy Tuesday. We are still seeing a fair amount of traffic out of the North Valleys this morning. Also some heavy traffic out of Spanish Springs southbound between Eagle Canyon and Island Bridge Parkway. I-80 East between West McCarran and Casetown in that construction zone as well. Up on North McCarran, both directions between 395 and Pyramid Way. 580 South is starting to pick up a little bit between Plum and Moana, and finally both directions at Nugget Avenue. Drive carefully. From the Right Now Traffic Center, I'm Kristen Snow.
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8: I'm Polo A's Lindsay Natalie with your first alert weather forecast. We've got red flag warnings in effect today thanks to a dry cold front, so we're not expecting any precipitation, but winds gusting 30 to 40 miles per hour. Ridgetop winds could be 70 to 80 miles per hour. We've also got lakewind advisories in effect for Pyramid and Donner. As for temperature, it's going to be a little cooler today. High of 77 degrees here in Reno this afternoon with overnight low tonight of 47. Then tomorrow, partly cloudy, a little cooler, 73 degrees for the high, and winds will still be a little breezy, but not quite as bad as today.

98.1 The Bull, Mace in the Morning, out on location at the Kitsky Lane Walmart. We are doing a supply drive for the Hawk fire victims, the 47 people who lost their homes in the fires. So join us out here now. Get here. Do some donating with 98.1 The Bull.

0: bring your stuff by. You can bring by all kinds of different things. We've got big lists for you. These are basically the needs that the fire victim specifically asked for, which I think is great. Not everything is basically donatable. So actually having them say, I need this. We really need this. That's what we're going to try to fill these needs. And we're going to start with winter coats. That one was just told to me. I know it's summer, but it's getting cold quick. And when you don't have a home and you tried to escape during a fire in the dead of summer, you probably left your coat behind. So their coats are obviously burned up. So winter coats, something that they specifically asked for just this weekend. We're working with Ashley's Toy Closet to make this happen. They're big into helping kids get new toys, and that is one of the things on the list. All these children lost their toys, which is just horrible to think of. But you can just walk in this Walmart, pick up as many toys as you want, and donate them to the kids of these families, these 47 families who lost their homes and therefore their kids lost their toys. You can also get some toiletries, stuff to help them get ready in the morning, toilet paper, paper towels, cleaning supplies. I know some of the homes they're going to try to fix up, try to clean up. I know that can be very difficult. And so all that you can do would be fantastic. So get out here if you can sometime between now and 6 p.m. this evening and do what you can to help our community out at the Walmart on Kitsky Lane with 98.1 The Bowl.
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2: Good morning. We are still seeing that same slowdown out of the North Valleys right now between Stead Boulevard and the Spaghetti Bowl. A little bit further down between the Spaghetti Bowl and Moana Lane. Still seeing some heavy traffic, I-80 East between West McCarran and Keystone in that construction zone, as well up on North McCarran, both directions between 395 and Pyramid Way. I-80 Westbound between the Nugget Resort and that shoulder area if you're heading off northbound. And we've got some congestion at Nugget Avenue as well. Drive carefully. From the Right Now Traffic Center, I'm Kristen Snow.
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98.1 The Bull, Mason in the Morning, out at the Kitsky Walmart. Today is the day. It is the Hawk Fire Relief Supply Drive. Go get your stuff. Go buy some new clothes. Go get some supplies. Bring them by the Walmart. Donate them here. We'll make sure they get to the fire victims. Join us out here. Cable.

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2: 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Come out wherever you are. We're going to be here all day, actually, so come out whenever you can. We just want to make sure that you do. So make an appointment. Make a time today where you will show up at the Walmart on Kitski to help donate to help these victims of the fire. Do what you can. There's a lot of things that they need. We've been talking about the list, toiletries, toys for the kids, pet supplies, all kinds of stuff like that. They are in need of all of that. They lost everything in the fire. 47 families lost their homes here in Reno. It's just absolutely devastating. I can't even imagine being one of these people. And hopefully, if anything does like that, anything like this happens to me, hopefully there's going to be people like you that are going to help other people. I just watched a woman pull up in her Toyota Highlander with a giant bag. She's got a giant bag that she's donating. And that could be you too. Somebody's going to get these and they're going to feel like they're absolute treasures because they've lost everything. That's what we're doing today. That's why we're trying to help. So join us at the Walmart on Kitski Lane. We're here now until 6 p.m. tonight. So if it's after work, if it's during lunch, if it's on a break, do what you can. You can go get stuff from other stores. If you don't want to do that, you could just go right into Walmart and grab everything that's on the list. It's an incredible thing to do, and we appreciate it in advance for everything you've done for these families. And 98.1, The Bull, I'm Mason. 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
3: Well, good morning. As we take a final look at traffic for your Tuesday morning commute, area roads actually looking pretty good. We're clearing up nicely out there. 580 South, a little slow down between Plum and Joanna. Up on North McCarran, a little bit of spotty slow and go both directions between 395 and Pyramid Way. And we do still have that same congestion at the Nugget Avenue overpass in Sparks, but everything else is incident and delay free. Have a fantastic day. Drive safely from the Right Now Traffic Center. I'm Kristen Snow.

0: There's a version of Nevada that doesn't show up in the photos. The Sierra Nevada at your back. The valley floor opening wide ahead. The basin that surprises you when you crest a hill you weren't expecting. The kind of quiet that makes you feel like you found something real. That's the Nevada the Tacoma was made for. And the Tundra too. At Campani Carson City Toyota, we know the people who drive these trucks aren't just commuting. They're hauling, exploring, working land that means something, driving roads that don't have names on any map, getting out to places most people don't even know exist, living a version of Nevada that's completely their own. We've been part of this community for over 30 years, and when you're ready to find a truck that fits the life you're actually living in Northern Nevada, not the one on a brochure, we want to be the place you find it. Come see us at Carson City Toyota in Carson City. Let's drive Northern Nevada forward together.
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1: 98.1 The Bull, Mason in the morning out at the Kitsky Lane Walmart. We're going to be here all day. We're not even starting yet. We're just getting things set up. It is 8 in the morning is when you can start dropping stuff off. And if you can't be here at 8, be here at 9 or 10 or 11 or 12. We'll be here all the way until 6 p.m. this evening for you to drop off supplies for the Hawk Fire victims. That's what we're doing today. We're helping our community. Our community needs help. We've had these fires. We've had families lose their homes. 47 families lost their homes entirely. And so we're going to try to help them. They have things that they need. We actually have a full list of things that these people are in need of right now. And they include bed pillows. So if you want to run in this Walmart, buy some pillows, donate them. If you want to do some toiletries, they need those. A lot of toilet paper is needed. That's easy to find. Paper towels. They're looking for all of these things. Cleaning supplies, all different types of cleaning supplies. With the toiletries too, it's all different stuff. Shampoos, conditioners, brushes, you name it. If you need it to get ready in the morning to go to work, these people don't have it anymore. So that's what they need. They need that help. Also supplies. You know, we've teamed with Ashley's Toy Closet, and what they've done over the years and years and years of doing this is help these kids who lose all of their toys in the fire. So that's another thing that you can run in this Walmart or anywhere else where you can buy new toys and then donate them here today. Pet supplies too. A lot of dogs lost everything. They lost their dog beds. They lost their dog foods, their treats, their toys. And you know, you've probably, if you have a dog, you probably have toys that have been sitting around since they were born. They don't have them anymore, so they need those kinds of things. We'll throw in phone chargers, new clothing, and then the newest one on this list they gave us is winter coats. It is going to start getting cool, and of course here in Nevada, at night, it does get cold, and especially if you don't have a home to go to, some of these people are basically nomads at this point, and having a coat is very important. So do what you can. Starting at 8 this morning, get out here, help us, help these people from the Hawk Fire Relief. 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
2: 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That's where we're going to be all morning long. And then in the afternoon and into the evening, we're going to be out here starting at 8 a.m. We're already here because we're setting up, but donations, you can start bringing them in at 8 o'clock. And then that's going to go till 6 p.m. So keep on coming. Tell your friends. Tell anybody you know. Maybe they don't listen to country music. Tell them to get out here and help donate, because we're trying to raise as much supplies, as many supplies as we possibly can for the fire victims of the Hawk Fire. 47 families lost their homes, so we need your help. But we're also giving away some Riley Green tickets. How about that? We got that Riley Green Fly Away the Cowboy as It Gets tour is hitting Las Vegas. And so four lucky fans are going to win a trip for two, flights, hotel, premium tickets to the Resorts World Las Vegas. And you'll even get an autographed album of his new album, which comes out September 18th. So pretty cool. What do you got to do to win? You got to text. You got to text the word bench to 95819. Bench. Like, bench on the sideline. Somebody who's not a starter. They're a bench guy. B-E-N-C-H. Text bench to 95819. And maybe these Riley Green flyaways will be yours. With 98.1 The Bull, I'm Mason.
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3: There's a version of Nevada that doesn't show up in the photos. The Sierra Nevada at your back. The valley floor opening wide ahead. The basin that surprises you when you crest a hill you weren't expecting. The kind of quiet that makes you feel like you found something real. That's the Nevada the Tacoma was made for, and the Tundra too. At Campani Carson City Toyota, we know the people who drive these trucks aren't just commuting. They're hauling, exploring, working land that means something, driving roads that don't have names on any map, getting out to places most people don't even know exist, living a version of Nevada that's completely their own. We've been part of this community for over 30 years. 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
3: 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The Sierra Nevada at your back. The valley floor opening wide ahead. The basin that surprises you when you crest a hill you weren't expecting. 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

0: There's a version of Nevada that doesn't show up in the photos. The Sierra Nevada at your back. The valley floor opening wide ahead. The basin that surprises you when you crest a hill you weren't expecting. The kind of quiet that makes you feel like you found something real. That's the Nevada the Tacoma was made for, and the Tundra too. At Campani Carson City Toyota, we know the people who drive these trucks aren't just commuting. They're hauling, exploring, working land that means something, driving roads that don't have names on any map, getting out to places most people don't even know exist, living a version of Nevada that's completely their own. We've been part of this community for over 30 years, and when you're ready to find a truck that fits the life you're actually living in Northern Nevada, not the one on a brochure, we want to be the place you find it. Come see us at Carson City Toyota in Carson City. Let's drive Northern Nevada forward together.
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Mackenzie Matherly with your first alert weather forecast. We've got red flag warnings in effect today thanks to a dry cold front, so we're not expecting any precipitation, but winds gusting 30 to 40 miles per hour. Ridgetop winds could be 70 to 80 miles per hour. We've also got lake wind advisories in effect for Pyramid and Donner. As for temperatures, it's going to be a little cooler today. High of 77 degrees here in Reno this afternoon with overnight low tonight of 47. Then tomorrow, partly cloudy, a little cooler, 73 degrees for the high, and winds will still be a little breezy, but not quite as bad as today.

98.1 The Bull, Mason in the Morning, out at the Walmart on Kitsky Lane, which is where you should be because we're doing our Hawkfire supply drive. Looking for toiletries, cleaning supplies, new clothes for kids and adults. We're looking for winter coats, anything that you can donate. 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
2: 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Mason in the Morning out at the Kitsky Lane Walmart. Today is the day we're going to try to help as many families as we possibly can. Families who lost everything in these fires, in the Hawk Fire particularly. 47 families lost their homes completely. It's absolutely devastating. Not only did they lose their homes, but they lost everything inside these homes. And that's why we're doing this supply drive. We're going to try to help these people get the supplies they need to make a good recovery. This is something that we really, really care a lot about. And if you guys can get out here and donate some of these things, it would be absolutely amazing. There is a list we just put up on Facebook. If you want to check it out, it includes bed pillows, toiletries, toilet paper, paper towels, cleaning supplies, toys, pet supplies, phone chargers, new clothing, and then the one they just added to the list was winter coats. They met with all these families over the weekend, and one thing that they wanted to add to this list was winter coats. It's getting to be winter, and they've lost all of their winter coats. So if you can buy any of these things and bring them on out to the Walmart or come into the Walmart and purchase them there and then just drop them off. We actually have all four of our stations out here, our Cumulus Media stations. So you'll be able to find us. We got the Big Bull. We got Bulldacious out here, and we got the Bull Truck. We've got the Wild Van over there, and then four tents in the middle. We're ready to get as many donations as we possibly can. So help us out. 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
3: There's a version of Nevada that doesn't show up in the photos. The Sierra Nevada at your back. The valley floor opening wide ahead. The basin that surprises you when you crest a hill you weren't expecting. 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At Campani Carson City Toyota, we know the people who drive these trucks aren't just commuting. They're hauling, exploring, working land that means something. Driving roads that don't have names on any map. Getting out to places most people don't even know exist. Living a version of Nevada that's completely their own. We've been part of this community for over 30 years. And when you're ready to find a truck that fits the life you're actually living in Northern Nevada, not the one on a brochure, we want to be the place you find it. Come see us at Carson City Toyota in Carson City. Let's drive Northern Nevada forward together.
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5: I wish you health, physical, mental, emotional, financial, social,

0: There's a version of Nevada that doesn't show up in the photos. The Sierra Nevada at your back. The valley floor opening wide ahead. The basin that surprises you when you crest a hill you weren't expecting. The kind of quiet that makes you feel like you found something real. That's the Nevada the Tacoma was made for, and the Tundra too. At Campani Carson City Toyota, we know the people who drive these trucks aren't just commuting. They're hauling, exploring, working land that means something, driving roads that don't have names on any map, getting out to places most people don't even know exist, living a version of Nevada that's completely their own. We've been part of this community for over 30 years, and when you're ready to find a truck that fits the life you're actually living in Northern Nevada, not the one on a brochure, we want to be the place you find it. Come see us at Carson City Toyota in Carson City. Let's drive Northern Nevada forward together.
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0: There's a version of Nevada that doesn't show up in the photos. 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

98.1 The Bull, Mason in the Morning, out on location at the Kitsky Lane Walmart. We are doing a supply drive for the Hawk fire victims, the 47 people who lost their homes in the fires. 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
10: What's up, y'all? 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
10: Yeah, me and Ella had been talking for a little while about reconnecting on getting back in the studio, trying to follow up. You know, that's why we fight. And we got in the room together, and Jaded kind of came, you know, with Jordan Schmidt and Ernest in the room with us as well. Came really easy, and it turned out pretty good.

0: That was Co Wetzel featuring Ella Langley with Jaded. It's Your Music Plus, sponsored by Gusto.
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This is Kristen live at the Kitsky Walmart. We are here for our Hawkfire donation drive. As you know, nearly 50 families lost their homes in the Hawk fires last week. So we're out here trying to help them rebuild just a little bit. I mean, not just did they lose their homes, they lost all their belongings, all the memories inside those homes. And while we can't replace those memories, we can help replace some of their stuff that they lost. Especially right now, they're asking for winter gear. Think about coats. If your kids just lost all their winter gear, that's a hard thing to replace all that stuff. But we're here at Walmart where, you know, they keep the prices low. And so every little bit counts. I want to give a shout out to Carol, who just stopped by, donated a bunch of cleaning supplies for families. Every little bit counts. So even just a little $10 toy, that could put such a huge smile on a kid's face who literally just lost everything they've ever known. So come on down here to the Kitsky Walmart. I'm going to be here live for the next few hours, but we'll be down here all day long. So if you come on your lunch break or after work, we'll be here until 6 o'clock. You can't miss us. I'm Kristen, live at the Kitsky Walmart, helping families with Cable 98.1. Baby.

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K-Bull 98.1. I am Kristen here live at our Hawkfire donation drive. We are at the Kitski Walmart right out front. You can't miss us. We're going to be here until 6 o'clock tonight collecting donations for families who lost everything in the Hawkfire. I want to give a shout out to Jake, who just stopped by with a bunch of clothes, and Kathy. She went inside Walmart, picked up some winter coats for the kids and a couple of Play-Doh sets. What a great idea, Kathy. That is going to put a smile on a kid's face for sure. And Jake and I were talking about it. Like, we're looking for places to donate, lots of places to donate money, which is great. But what if you have you want to donate actual items to the donation drive? I have baby clothes with the tag still on it. Well, this is where you do it at. We've teamed up with Ashley's Toy Closet. They know exactly what these families need. Go check out our socials. We have a list of all the items. Bed pillows, toiletries, toilet paper, paper towels, cleaning supplies, toys for the kids, and of course, winter coats. Winter's going to be here before we know it. So if you want to make a donation to the Hawk Drive, again, we're right here at the Kitski Walmart. Every little bit counts. We can't wait to see you here. I'm Kristen live with K-Bull 98.1.

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This is Kristen spending this beautiful Tuesday morning at the Kitsky Walmart collecting donations for Hawk Fire victims. 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

Cable 98.1. I am Kristen. We are getting out of the studio today, hanging out in front of the Walmart on Kiski for our Hawk Fire relief donation drive today. As you know, 47 homes were destroyed in the Hawk Fire. That's 47 families who lost everything. And we're just trying to do what little bit we can to help them out. Now, I know there's a lot of places where you can donate money, which is so helpful, but we've teamed up with Ashley's Toy Closet if you want to donate actual items as well. Maybe a toy for a kid to put a smile on their face. Winter's right around the corner. Kathy had a great idea, and she donated a few kids' coats in different sizes. Any little thing counts. Cleaning supplies, pillows, toiletries, blankets, anything you can think of, they need it. And it's pretty convenient. 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I am Kristen. 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
6: There's a version of Nevada that doesn't show up in the photos. The Sierra Nevada at your back. The valley floor opening wide ahead. The basin that surprises you when you crest a hill you weren't expecting. The kind of quiet that makes you feel like you found something real. That's the Nevada the Tacoma was made for, and the Tundra too. At Campani Carson City Toyota, we know the people who drive these trucks aren't just commuting. They're hauling, exploring, working land that means something, driving roads that don't have names on any map, getting out to places most people don't even know exist, living a version of Nevada that's completely their own. We've been part of this community for over 30 years. And when you're ready to find a truck that fits the life you're actually living in Northern Nevada, not the one on a brochure, we want to be the place you find it. Come see us at Carson City Toyota in Carson City. Let's drive Northern Nevada forward together.
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11: We've talked a lot about ultra-processed foods, and here is one more reason to pay close attention to what you eat. New study out of Australia found that bumping up your ultra-processed food intake by just 10% a day, we're talking a small bag of chips, was linked to a, quote, measurable drop in attention and a higher risk of dementia. And here's the part that really surprised me. This held true even for people eating an otherwise healthy Mediterranean-style diet. In other words, you can't just cancel out the junk with a good salad. If that sounds discouraging, let me give you some good news. It's never too late to improve your diet. Researchers found that swapping ultra-processed foods for whole foods over several years lowered the risk of cognitive decline. So midlife, even, can be a great time to start. Read the labels and reach for the real stuff. I'm Dr. Sanjay Gupta, helping you live a better life.
12: There's a version of Nevada that doesn't show up in the photos. The Sierra Nevada at your back. The valley floor opening wide ahead. The basin that surprises you when you crest a hill you weren't expecting. The kind of quiet that makes you feel like you found something real. That's the Nevada the Tacoma was made for, and the Tundra too. At Campani Carson City Toyota, we know the people who drive these trucks aren't just commuting. They're hauling, exploring, working land that means something, driving roads that don't have names on any map, getting out to places most people don't even know exist, living a version of Nevada that's completely their own. We've been part of this community for over 30 years, and when you're ready to find a truck that fits the life you're actually living in Northern Nevada, not the one on a brochure, we want to be the place you find it. Come see us at Carson City Toyota in Carson City. Let's drive Northern Nevada forward together.
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0: Cable 98.1. I am Kristen. We are hanging out here live at the Walmart on Kitski for our Hawkfire donation drive. And we have some very special partners with us here today from Water and Fire Property Restoration. This is Patrick.
1: How's it going today? So I encourage all you guys to come down here to the Kitski Walmart and donate for the severity of these fires. It is devastating out there. These people were displaced and people need help. So anything helps. If you guys want to come down, take a look, you know, you can even visit the booths. There, people down here are super friendly. It would be much appreciated.
0: So tell me a little bit about Water and Fire Property Restoration, because you guys are exactly what these people need who have had damage to their homes, right?
1: That is correct. So yeah, we are a locally owned and operated company. We completely understand a lot of our employees plus some of our family members were displaced due to this fire. What we can do for you is we're versed in the insurance and whatnot to try to help you get your property back to pre-loss condition. We can come in. We are very well understanding with what you guys need on the basis of the restoration, putting you back together, getting you back in your homes, taking care of all the ins and outs from if there was a water damage all the way to the fire loss. We are very versed in being able to complete anything. And yes, you could always reach out to us. It's Nevada Water and Fire. We can come out. We can give you a free estimate. Just because we come out doesn't mean you guys will come out and we even walk you through it. Yep.
0: All right. So they're going to be out here with us today for the next few hours. And yeah, come on down. We're here again at the Walmart on Kitski. 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
4: There's a version of Nevada that doesn't show up in the photos. 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

0: Cable 98.1. I am Kristen, getting out of the studio today for our Hawk Fire donation drive. We are right out front of the Walmart on Kitsie. You can't miss us collecting donations for people who lost everything in the Hawk Fire. We have some really special friends here with us from Nevada Fire and Water Property Restoration. This is Jessica. And Jessica, a lot of us don't really have a lot of experience with our houses burning down, right? We're lucky if we ever have to experience that. But you guys have a lot of experience with this, right?
1: Yes. It's unfortunate when people do have to experience this, but we're here to help kind of navigate them into how they can get their house restored. We're out here donating and helping our community and give back. We just want our community to know that we are here to help in any sense that they need us. If it's donations, if it's restoration, they can call us and we can help even navigate with the insurance portion of it.
0: Right.
1: Because that is a very difficult process as well.
0: Right. So Jessica, she's going to be out here all day with, again, Nevada Fire and Water Property Restoration. And you can come ask some questions if you have questions if your home was damaged or lost. But also bring some donations down. We're collecting everything from toiletries, blankets, pillows, toilet paper, pet supplies, toys for the kiddos, winter coats. It's hot today, but it's not going to stay hot, right? So come on down here. We're at the Walmart Kitsie Walmart. I am Kristen, live with Cable 98.1.
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This is Kristen spending this beautiful Tuesday morning at the Kitski Walmart collecting donations for Hawk Fire victims. 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

0: Cable 98.1 doing it live here at the Walmart on Kitski for our Hawk Fire donation drive. It's going down today. We're going to be out here until 6 o'clock collecting all kinds of stuff. Everything you could think of these families need who lost everything in the Hawk Fire. I mean, imagine not just not having a home, but you lost all your belongings, all your memories. And while we can't replace those, we can help replace some of those belongings. So, you know, we're collecting brand new toys, clothes, toiletries, pet supplies. And we're right here at Walmart, so you can go inside and pick something up or just drop it off. Whatever you can do, every little bit helps. I mean, imagine right now in this situation, a brand new little $10 toy, just anything little, can put such a big smile on a child's face. So again, we're going to be down here until 6 o'clock. If you have any questions on what we're looking for, come on down and hang out. I am Kristen doing it live with Cable 98.1.
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4: There's a version of Nevada that doesn't show up in the photos. The Sierra Nevada at your back. The valley floor opening wide ahead. The basin that surprises you when you crest a hill you weren't expecting. The kind of quiet that makes you feel like you found something real. That's the Nevada the Tacoma was made for, and the Tundra too. At Campani Carson City Toyota, we know the people who drive these trucks aren't just commuting. They're hauling, exploring, working land that means something, driving roads that don't have

0: names on any map. Getting out to places most people don't even know exist. Living a version of Nevada that's completely their own. We've been part of this community for over 30 years. And when you're ready to find a truck that fits the life you're actually living in Northern Nevada, not the one on a brochure, we want to be the place you find it. Come see us at Carson City Toyota in Carson City. Let's drive Northern Nevada forward together.
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0: There's a version of Nevada that doesn't show up in the photos. The Sierra Nevada at your back. The valley floor opening wide ahead. The basin that surprises you when you crest a hill you weren't expecting. The kind of quiet that makes you feel like you found something real. That's the Nevada the Tacoma was made for. And the Tundra too. At Campani Carson City Toyota, we know the people who drive these trucks aren't just commuting. They're hauling, exploring, working land that means something. Driving roads that don't have names on any map. Getting out to places most people don't even know exist. Living a version of Nevada that's completely their own. We've been part of this community for over 30 years. And when you're ready to find a truck that fits the life you're actually living in Northern Nevada, not the one on a brochure, we want to be the place you find it. Come see us at Carson City Toyota in Carson City. Let's drive Northern Nevada forward together.
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1: There's a version of Nevada that doesn't show up in the photos. The Sierra Nevada at your back. The valley floor opening wide ahead. 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And the Tundra too. At Campani Carson City Toyota, we know the people who drive these trucks aren't just commuting. They're hauling, exploring, working land that means something. Driving roads that don't have names on any map. Getting out to places most people don't even know exist. Living a version of Nevada that's completely their own. We've been part of this community for over 30 years. And when you're ready to find a truck that fits the life you're actually living in Northern Nevada, not the one on a brochure, we want to be the place you find it. Come see us at Carson City Toyota in Carson City. Let's drive Northern Nevada forward together.
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0: 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This is Kristen spending this beautiful Tuesday morning at the Kitsky Walmart collecting donations for Hawk Fire victims. 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
3: 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I am Kristen, getting out of the studio today for our Hawk Fire donation drive. As you know, 47 homes were destroyed in the Hawk Fire, many more damaged. And so we are out here today in front of the Walmart on Kiski collecting donations for these families. You know, I was looking for places to donate, lots of places to donate money, which is great. But I was like, man, you know, where can I donate some actual items? This is where you can do that, right here again at the Walmart on Kiski. We've teamed up with Ashley's Toy Closet to make sure that all these donations get to these families. And it looks like we got somebody that just pulled up right now with litter boxes. Yeah. And pet carriers, coolers. I mean, if anything that you use on a daily basis, think about it. These families don't have those items. Toiletries, pillows, blankets, winter's right around the corners. Having to buy all new winter gear for your kids? Are you kidding me? That's going to be tough for these families. So any little thing you can do to come help, we'd love to see you down here. Again, we're going to be here live until 6 p.m., the Walmart on Kiski with Cable 98.1.
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7: There's a version of Nevada that doesn't show up in the photos. The Sierra Nevada at your back. The valley floor opening wide ahead. The basin that surprises you when you crest a hill you weren't expecting. The kind of quiet that makes you feel like you found something real. That's the Nevada the Tacoma was made for. And the Tundra too. At Campani Carson City Toyota, we know the people who drive these trucks aren't just commuting. They're hauling, exploring, working land that means something, driving roads that don't have names on any map, getting out to places most people don't even know exist, living a version of Nevada that's completely their own. We've been part of this community for over 30 years, and when you're ready to find a truck that fits the life you're actually living in Northern Nevada, not the one on a brochure, we want to be the place you find it. Come see us at Carson City Toyota in Carson City. Let's drive Northern Nevada forward together.
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0: Cable 98.1. I am Kristen. We are hanging out here live at the Walmart on Kitski for our Hawkfire donation drive. And we have some very special partners with us here today from Water and Fire Property Restoration. This is Patrick.
1: How's it going today? So I encourage all you guys to come down here to the Kitski Walmart and donate for the severity of these fires. It is devastating out there. These people were displaced and people need help. So anything helps. If you guys want to come down, take a look, you can even visit the booths. There, people down here are super friendly. It would be much appreciated.
0: So tell me a little bit about Water and Fire Property Restoration, because you guys are exactly what these people need who have had damage to their homes, right?
1: That is correct. So yeah, we are a locally owned and operated company. We completely understand a lot of our employees plus some of our family members were displaced due to this fire. What we can do for you is we're versed in the insurance and whatnot to try to help you get your property back to pre-loss condition. We can come in. We are very well understanding with what you guys need on the basis of the restoration, putting you back together, getting you back in your homes, taking care of all the ins and outs from if there was a water damage all the way to this fire loss. We are very versed in being able to complete anything. You could always reach out to us. It's Nevada Water and Fire. We can come out. We can give you a free estimate. Just because we come out doesn't mean you guys will come out and we even walk you through it.
0: Okay. Yep. All right. So they're going to be out here with us today for the next few hours. And yeah, come on down. We're here again at the Walmart on Kitski. Bring your donations. Or if you have any questions for these guys, I'll happy to help you out. I'm Kristen live with Cable 98.1.
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3: There's a version of Nevada that doesn't show up in the photos. The Sierra Nevada at your back. The valley floor opening wide ahead. 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
6: There's a version of Nevada that doesn't show up in the photos. The Sierra Nevada at your back. The valley floor opening wide ahead. The basin that surprises you when you crest a hill you weren't expecting. The kind of quiet that makes you feel like you found something real. That's the Nevada the Tacoma was made for. And the Tundra too. At Campani Carson City Toyota, we know the people who drive these trucks aren't just commuting. They're hauling, exploring, working land that means something, driving roads that don't have names on any map, getting out to places most people don't even know exist, living a version of Nevada that's completely their own. We've been part of this community for over 30 years, and when you're ready to find a truck that fits the life you're actually living in Northern Nevada, not the one on a brochure, we want to be the place you find it. Come see us at Carson City Toyota in Carson City. Let's drive Northern Nevada forward together.
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0: There's a version of Nevada that doesn't show up in the photos. The Sierra Nevada at your back. The valley floor opening wide ahead. The basin that surprises you when you crest a hill you weren't expecting. The kind of quiet that makes you feel like you found something real. That's the Nevada the Tacoma was made for, and the Tundra too. At Campani Carson City Toyota, we know the people who drive these trucks aren't just commuting. They're hauling, exploring, working land that means something, driving roads that don't have names on any map, getting out to places most people don't even know exist, living a version of Nevada that's completely their own. We've been part of this community for over 30 years, and when you're ready to find a truck that fits the life you're actually living in Northern Nevada, not the one on a brochure, we want to be the place you find it. Come see us at Carson City Toyota in Carson City. Let's drive Northern Nevada forward together.
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0: There's a version of Nevada that doesn't show up in the photos. The Sierra Nevada at your back. The valley floor opening wide ahead. The basin that surprises you when you crest a hill you weren't expecting. The kind of quiet that makes you feel like you found something real. That's the Nevada the Tacoma was made for, and the Tundra too. At Campani Carson City Toyota, we know the people who drive these trucks aren't just commuting. They're hauling, exploring, working land that means something, driving roads that don't have names on any map, getting out to places most people don't even know exist, living a version of Nevada that's completely their own. We've been part of this community for over 30 years, and when you're ready to find a truck that fits the life you're actually living in Northern Nevada, not the one on a brochure, we want to be the place you find it. Come see us at Carson City Toyota in Carson City. Let's drive Northern Nevada forward together.
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Okay, Bold 98.1. I traded in my boots for tennis shoes today, and for a good cause, I might add. I'll tell you all about it right after this. It's Charles Wesley Godwin and Luke Combs. It's called Better That Way on the Bold.

0: K-Bull 98.1, almost not quite 9 past the hour of 2 o'clock. Welcome to Tuesday, mostly sunny, 79 degrees right now in Reno. Sparks coming up about an hour from now. I'll have that Riley Green fly away national text keyword for you. That's about it for today because we've got something important going on this afternoon. Maestro, I like this tune. I think it's appropriate too. Going on as we speak at the Kitsky Walmart is our Hawk Fire relief effort, helping those people affected by the Hawk Fire this last week, both North Valley and Somerset. And you're probably wondering, JJ, I'd like to help out. What do I need to bring? Well, it's all spelled out for you at KBUL.com or our social media page on Facebook, KBUL981, my own Facebook page. I've got that going on there, too. We don't want you to guess what you want to bring because you might bring a lot of stuff that they really don't need. Sorry to say, we want you to bring exactly what they need. Stuff like bed pillows, toiletries, toilet paper, paper towels, cleaning supplies, toys. Yes, kids are affected too. Pet supplies. Yes, we got a lot of pet supplies today. Phone chargers. You wouldn't think about that, but when people are evacuating, that's the last thing they think, and their phone is their connection to the outside world. Also, sifters, buckets, flashlights, and last minute, they're asking for winter coats too. Again, we're at the Kitsky Walmart. Mason in the morning out there now. We'll be touching base with him a little later on this afternoon. And again, we're going to be there till 6 o'clock. So if you remember the Tubbs fire, Santa Rosa, I drove that truck up there after you filled it up. You know what? We're not getting quite as many people, and I don't know why. And this is for our friends and neighbors. So if the spirit moves you, get on out there with your donation. We would appreciate it, courtesy of K-Bull 98.1.
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2: 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The Sierra Nevada at your back. 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Let's drive Northern Nevada forward together.
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2: There's a version of Nevada that doesn't show up in the photos. The Sierra Nevada at your back. The valley floor opening wide ahead. The basin that surprises you when you crest a hill you weren't expecting. The kind of quiet that makes you feel like you found something real. That's the Nevada the Tacoma was made for, and the Tundra too. At Campani Carson City Toyota, we know the people who drive these trucks aren't just commuting. They're hauling, exploring, working land that means something, driving roads that don't have names on any map, getting out to places most people don't even know exist, living a version of Nevada that's completely their own. We've been part of this community for over 30 years, and when you're ready to find a truck that fits the life you're actually living in Northern Nevada, not the one on a brochure, we want to be the place you find it. Come see us at Carson City Toyota in Carson City. Let's drive Northern Nevada forward together.
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K-Bull 98.1. All I want to do is play another country song. So here we go. Zach Top with JJ, South of Sanity on the Bull Station. Blaine.

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1: Sabrina, you're a little emotional.
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1: Incredible. This is our Bull Cruiser winner, Sabrina. She just won this Toyota. What are you feeling?
2: 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I can't stop crying. I don't know. I'm just excited. I can't believe this is happening.
0: Another Bull Cruiser winner. 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

K-Bowl 98.1, 226. Hello, J.J. Christie. It's almost like you can guess that fall is almost here. We're going to be in the 70s all week. At night, it's going to be in the 40s. Oh, yeah. Kane Brown with J.J. right now. Here's Woman on the Bull.

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98.1. I just found out this week that being a radio announcer ain't a bad life. Yeah. JJ Christie, Thomas Red, his duet partner, Jordan Davis on the Bull Station.

0: K-Bowl 98.1. Beautiful Tuesday out there, only in the 70s, and it's going to be like that all week long. 25 before 3 o'clock, J.J. Christie in the studio, but out at the Kitsky Walmart, we have Mason in the morning. Mason, how's it going out there for the Hawk Fire relief effort?
1: It is going great. We have filled up one van. We brought out our SUV, and I would say that's pretty much filled up, too. Plus, we got stuff all over the sidewalk. We got stuff all up on the tables here. I'm sitting right by the toothbrushes and the shampoos and the body washes. I got some pillows here. Somebody bought brand new dishes, which is pretty incredible. Ashley's toy closet representative, Erica, showed up with the truck. So we're going to start filling up that truck, too. And she was saying these dishes were great. These are things that they're going to be needing very soon. New dishes, new sheet sets, bed sets, all kinds of great stuff. So it's going great out here.
0: Okay, and let's not forget toilet paper, paper towels, cleaning supplies. I mentioned sifters. I had a listener called up, said, what's a sifter? And that's what you strain, you know, the handheld sifters, and you strain noodles and stuff like that. People need those to go through what used to be their property looking for valuable items, those keepsakes. So we need those too, don't we?
1: We sure do. I mean, I can't even imagine sifting through my rubble of a burned out house trying to find things. So, yeah,
0: okay.
1: We need that.
0: All right. We'll check back with Mason here a little later on next hour. Again, it is the Hawk Fire relief effort at the Kitsky Walmart till 6 o'clock. If you want to see a list of what we need, either go to our social media post, KBUL 981 on Facebook or at KBUL.com.
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3: 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I can't stop crying. I don't know. I'm just excited. I can't believe this is
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0: K-Bull 98.1. How about we check in with this lovely gal right here? It's Ashley Cook. It's called Baby Blues on the Bull Station. 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

0: K-Bowl 98.1, looking at 11 past 3 o'clock. Still mostly sunny, 79 degrees right now. In Reno Sparks, JJ, Christy, and you together. I'm glad we're together right now. You have checked in at the right time because Riley Green bringing his Cowboy as it gets toward to Las Vegas. And we're sending not one, not two, but four lucky fans, plus a guest, along for the ride. Each winner scores a trip for two with flights, hotel, premium tickets to see Riley live at Resorts World Las Vegas. Plus, we're going to send you home with an autographed vinyl copy of his new album coming out on September 18th. Are you ready? You got your phone nearby? All right, here we go. That national text keyword is girl. G-I-R-L, girl. 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Go ahead and text GIRL to 95819 to qualify. It is that simple. 95819. GIRL, good luck from K-Bull 98.1.
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2: We've got your afternoon commute clog on I-80 westbound starting at USA Parkway and lasting through Patrick. And some minor slowing on northbound 395 around Parr. And your friendly Nevada Highway Patrol is assisting a motorist on 580 North near the on-ramp from Damati Ranch. From the KOH Right Now Traffic Center, I'm Jim.
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0: Able 98.1, right now traffic.
1: NHB is reporting a crash now in northbound 580 at Damani Ranch. They've also moved that motorist assist to 580 North to the Damani off-ramp instead of the on-ramp. Another crash with injuries reported on southbound USA Parkway, just up from the freeway. CHP has a wind advisory on US 395 north of the Nevada-California border. Travel not recommended for campers, trailers, or permit loads. From the KOH Right Now Traffic Center, I'm Jim Poston.

Little girl used to swing right there. I still see her pink bow and her brown hair. She's in the big city now, but she still calls home.

K-Bold 98.1. Honk Fire Relief Effort going on now through 6 p.m. Kitsky Walmart. We'll have more information coming up shortly. Hopefully you'll help us out. Megan Maroney right now. Here's Medicine on the Bull Station.

Side 3 o'clock hour, JJ Ty Myers right there. Tuesday afternoon with JJ Christie. Spent the first couple of hours this morning out at our Hawk Fire relief effort. Mason in the morning out there now. We'll check in with him right after Zach John King. Get to drinking on the Bull Station.

0: K-Bull 98.1, 20 shy of the hour of 4 o'clock, day over before you know it. J.J. Christie, it's a Tuesday afternoon, as you well know by now. We've been talking enough about it. We have our Hawk Fire relief effort going on right now at the Walmart Kitsky Lane location, okay? Going to be there till 6, and we need your help. We want to help our neighbors here. I know out where I live, over 40 homes were burned down, and people are hurting, and we need help. We did it for the folks in Santa Rosa 9 years ago. Now let's do it for our folks right here. With me right now, and he's on location, we've got Mason in the morning. How's it look out there, Mason?
1: Oh, it looks great. It looks great. We have so many donations that have come in. We got an SUV filled. We've got a van filled. Plus, we got all these tables filled. There are so many things, but there are so many people who still need it. 47 homes have been destroyed. More people are getting in touch with Ashley's Toy Closet to get help that they need. And so we need even more. We need more toiletries. We need more winter coats. That's been big. Clothing for kids. Cleaning supplies. Those sifters. We actually had somebody who said shovels. A lady came up, said that her house was burned down and that she could really use

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1: I'm going to be here till 6. Get on out here. Make some donations.
0: Yeah, there you have it. Listen to Mason. Stop by. Give what you can. Thank you. 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
3: Checking in with NHP. They're reporting a wreck now on 580 North near Virginia Kitski. Just a little bit of congestion there on the overpass. Another crash on USA Parkway headed south, just up from the freeway. And very slow traffic on 80 westbound from USA to Patrick. About 15 to 20 minutes delay through there. From the KOH Right Now Traffic Center, I'm Jim Post.

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1: 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Just play the game one way. You hit a ball in the gap, run. 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

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We got about a half dozen before 4 o'clock. JJ, Jason Aldean, how far does a goodbye go on the Bowl Station? She said.

K-Bowl 98.1. Let's see now. National text keyword, Riley Green Flyaway, Las Vegas. In case you missed it at 3, that word is girl. G-I-R-L, girl, okay? That's the one you want to text to 95819. Here's Luke Bryan on the Bull.

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1: Well, things are heating up on our Tuesday afternoon commute. We've got a crash on USA Parkway southbound out at TRI just up from the freeway. Another one on westbound 80 before Mustang, and that's going to make that drive into Sparks just a bit longer. Backed up now from USA to past Patrick. Down at Neal Road on the frontage road parallel to 580, another wreck coming from westbound Neal onto the frontage road. From the KOH Right Now Traffic Center, I'm Jim Poston.

0: That song is got a record now. It spent the most time at number one as of any other pop song in history. Wow. Choose in Texas with JJ, 10 past 4 o'clock. Still mostly sunny, temperature of 79 degrees. Again, going on now at the Kitsky Walmart, the Hawk Fire Relief Effort, courtesy of KBUL and our sister stations. 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By the way, thanks to Nevada Water and Fire Restoration joining us from 11 till 1. They were on site with some swag and answer questions about smoke damage if you were one of the homes that were affected by the Hawk Fire. So once again, if you're not in the know, here's what we need. I've got people calling up. All sorts of items. Do you need this? Do you need this? No, this is what we need. Nothing more, nothing less. We've got bed pillows. All right. We got a lot of those. Toiletries. Toilet paper. Paper towels. Cleaning supplies. Toys. Pet supplies. Phone chargers. Ashley's toy closet also said they can take some children's clothing if new or in really good shape. Sifters. I don't know. You know those sifters, those metal sifters you used to, you know, drain pasta in and all that stuff. They need those because people want to go through what's left of their home and look for items. You know how you sift the dirt out? Yeah. Buckets, flashlights, and finally, I didn't think of this, winter coats. Got winter coats that you no longer need? Bring them on down. We're going to be there till 6 o'clock. Still got plenty of time. A little less than 2 hours. So help us help our own. This is to help those people who lost homes or had their homes damaged courtesy of the Hawk Fire. Appreciate it ahead of time. K-Bull 98.1.
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2: We're seeing a crash on 580 South before Villanova. A bit of congestion in that area now. Plenty of congestion on westbound 80 from USA Parkway through Patrick. About 5 miles of stop and slow and a half hour to get through it. Northbound 395 is starting to break down under the North Valley's load. Slow going from the McCarran Underpass up through Parr Boulevard. From the KOH Right Now Traffic Center, I'm Jim Post.
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6: I am Chief Meteorologist Jeff Thompson in the Colo 8 First Alert Weather Center. Breezy at times, cloudy at times, and much cooler. 47 overnight in Reno, 33 at the lake. Tahoe 64 for your high on Wednesday. Whoa. And a big drop to 74 for Reno Spark.
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1: Heads up for a wreck on 580 South near Villanova. No major impedance there, though. Where we are getting slowdowns are some familiar bottlenecks. 80 westbound from USA to Patrick, 395 northbound McCarran to Parr, East McCarran, Gregg to I-80, Vista Boulevard from Loop Road through Bering, and up in Sun Valley, Highland Ranch is backed up from Sun Valley clear down to the Pyramid Highway. From the KOH Right Now Traffic Center, I'm Jim Poston.

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98.1. In case you missed it, at 3 o'clock, the Riley Green Flyaway to Las Vegas National Text keyword is GIRL. G-I-R-L. Text that to 95819 when you get a chance. Here he is now. Think as you drunk I am on the Bull.

0: One big flourish at the end, and there you have it. Riley Green with J.J. Christie. 18 before 5 o'clock, quitting time right around the proverbial corner. Thanks for tuning in. We're pushing fun and games aside today to get deadly serious, helping out those people affected by the Hawk Fire, the Hawk Fire relief effort going on right now with KBUL and our sister stations at the Kitskee Walmart. With me right now, I've got Mason in the morning. Long day for Mason today. You're going to sleep good tonight.
1: I sure am, man. Been out here a long time, but man, we have done amazing things. Reno has come out in full force. They have been donating things since 8 o'clock exactly. The first person rolled up here at 8 o'clock.

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1: Yes, and I'm getting a couple of calls here on our on the bullhorn here, people wanting to know about big ticket items, and I go, no. Why would you get big ticket items for people who don't have a home to put it in? Once again, it's the basics. Bed pillows, toiletries, toilet paper, paper towels, cleaning supplies, toys, pet supplies, phone chargers, sifters, buckets, flashlights, and of course, winter coats. We need winter coats. That's too. Right. And I know a lot of you have been saving up because you couldn't get out earlier in the day. And right now you're getting off of work. Do I still have time? Yes, we'll be there till what time is it, Mason?
0: 6 o'clock. We'll be here till 6 o'clock.
1: Okay.
0: So do what you can. Get off work and bring some stuff by or buy it in Walmart and donate it right here.
1: Okay, there you have it. Thank you, Mason. Again, it's the Hawk Fire Relief Effort. It's still not too late. Bring that stuff we mentioned earlier to us. Kitsky Walmart, K-Bowl 98.1.
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3: NHP still has a crash active on 580 South before Villanova. The exodus from TRI is, well, bad. That's all I can say. USA Parkway backed up near Waltham Way before Electric Avenue. Bumper to bumper all the way to the freeway, and then also westbound on 80 to past Patrick. Northbound 395 starting to slow as you cross the Spaghetti Bowl, and you can't get going again until you get past Parr Boulevard. Northbound 580 to eastbound 80 ramp is a drag, and it lasts until almost Rock Boulevard. From the KOH Right Now Traffic Center, I'm Jim Post.
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